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Channel 93.3, Swanee here for the 6 o'clock. Happy Sunday, folks. I know the weekend is slipping away from us. We still got hours left. I'm hanging out till 7 o'clock, and we're going to have a good time in the meantime. Got a throwback from No Doubt on the way, new music from Knox later in the hour. Starting things off with new music from Noah Kahan. He's going to be coming through August 8th, playing Coors Field for the Great Divide Tour. It's Noah Kahan, The Great Divide. 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

press play, don't press pause. Progress march on, with the veil over our eyes. We turn our back on the cause, till the day that my uncles can be united by law. And kids aren't walking around the hallway, plagued by pain in their heart. A world so hateful, some would rather die than be who they are. And a certificate on paper isn't gonna solve it all, but it's a damn good place to start. No law is gonna change us, we have to change us. Whatever God you believe in, we come from the same one. Strip away the fear underneath.

Throwback on Channel 93.3, it's No Doubt with It's My Life. I'm Sewanee. Gwen Stefani definitely has made a name for herself since the No Doubt days, back watching her on MTV. They always used to call, like, Carson Daly would call her the ska princess. I think she is much more than that these days. New music from Knox on the way, coming up in just a couple minutes. Go for Broke. That's coming up. It's Channel 93.3.

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Super Sometimes Afterthought. It's new music on Channel 93.3. I'm Swanee. Got some Ella Red on the way. Carolina Liar before we close out the hour. I am packing up afterwards, heading home. Going to go enjoy the last bit of my weekend. Going to bed early because I'm covering Steve Burrell tomorrow nice and early, 5 a.m. Still not used to it, but I will have probably two or three energy drinks there ready for me. Nice and healthy. Lots of B vitamins in those. Coming up, we've got Out of Order on the way. And later in the block, later tonight, Dirt on the Air with Locals Only. That's around 9 p.m., my favorite show on the station. It's Channel 93.3. Have a good one.

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4: Stryker. Yeah, what's going on, everybody? It is Ted Stryker, and since I was not drafted into the NBA this past week, I'm back behind the microphone, ready to play for you the top 20 songs in the nation, 100% out of order. Yep, it's the best radio countdown show in the world. Can Go Away by Weezer stick at number one for a second week in a row? You're going to find out at the end of the show. I've also got some new music from Mayday Parade and Kenny Hoopla. Plus, the front man from the Gaslight Anthem, Ryan Fallon, will be stopping by as we kick it all off with the 12th biggest song in the nation. Modest Mouse, Picking Dragons' Pockets is out of order.

That is a former number one song firmly planted at number two this weekend, Until the Sun Explodes by Sublime. And I'm Stryker. So besides the top 20 songs, I love putting cool new artists on your radar, like this next band from Dublin, Ireland, Gurriers. Raw, powerful. The song is called Nobody's Coming to Save You.

0: 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Coming up, I got music from Somber, plus Mayday Parade. Does Weezer still have the number one song in the nation? 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

Sneaking up to number 16 this week, Jutes, It Takes Two on Out of Order. It is Ted Stryker. Thanks for listening every weekend. I'm right here in my guest bedroom, looking out the window in Los Angeles. It's a beautiful, hot day, and these are the top 20 songs in the nation. In at number 11 now, Home Run.

Look at that. We have a big change at the top of our chart. Last week, that song, Go Away by Weezer, was number one. Today, number six on Out of Order. We have a brand new number one song. You're going to find out who it is at the end of the show. First, new music from Mayday Parade. These guys have been together for over 20 years. They're playing the Warped Tour later this summer. And this is a brand new song called Weekend Music from Mayday Parade. It's a bonus on Out of Order.

In Color, that's the band, all the way up to number 3 this weekend. That's a big deal, right? Headlights is the name of the tune. And I'm Stryker. Thanks for listening. Excited to have a chart debut from Evanescence. I played this song as a bonus way back in April. And today, Who Will You Follow is number 20 out of order.

Top five song for Death Cab for Cutie, Riptides, is out of order. And I'm Ted Stryker. You probably remember this next dude, Honest Ave. He was on our chart last year with the song I'd Rather Overdose. Well, now he's teamed up with MGK on a new tune, and it's called Crash First. It's a bonus on Out of Order. I feel

0: Honest Abe featuring MGK. Crash First is the name of the song, and it's a bonus tune on Out of Order. And it is Stryker, Ted Stryker, Instagram. Slide in anytime. We're going to take a very fast break, and then I'm going to be catching up with an awesome frontman full of energy. You know him from the band The Gaslight Anthem. Also, he's got new solo music. Brian Fallon will be my guest right after this.
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0: at number 9 this weekend, Going Shopping from the Strokes on Out of Order, and I'm Stryker. My guest is ready to go. I love this dude. He's sitting right next to me. A very talented singer. He's the front man from the Gaslight Anthem. He also has a new solo album dropping in September. Brian Fallon is here. Brian, take me back to the beginning. When did you get your first guitar?
1: Well, I was 11 years old, and I got a guitar, and I was left-handed, so there was a conversation between my parents and some guy in a music store. Actually, it was Keyboard World in the Ledgewood Mall, if you must know.
0: Okay, yes.
1: And they said, do you want him to play? They said, he's left-handed. What should we do? He's not going to find any guitars if you play left-handed, so just teach him right. He's not going to know the difference. I said, yeah. So that's, I just do that now with my kids on anything. Like, when they couldn't walk, I just turn them upside down. I was like, they'll figure it out. You know, because that's what they did to me. Why not, right? You figure it out.
0: You'll figure it out, right.
1: They were trying to read. I put tape over their eyes. It was a blast. You never believe it.
0: Father of the year right here.
1: That's what they call it. That's what many are saying.
0: And then, did you want the guitar, or your family said, or moms or whoever, hey, Brian, let's give you this?
1: I wanted the drums.
0: Oh, you wanted the drums?
1: I wanted to play the drums. I still want to play the drums, but I can't play the drums. I'm a guitar guy. I got a song. That's what I'm being called to do. God called Bruce Springsteen. They called me down, said, listen, we call you in the guitar. I said, what about the drums? They said, not this life.
0: Brian Fallon is hanging out with me, Stryker. The new song is called Better Before. How did this thing come together, man? Because I got to tell you, I love it.
1: I love it, too. And actually, which is funny, because I knew right away, I was like, this is a fave. I wrote it with my friend Donovan Woods. And I was like, dude, I'm trying to write the most, like, Brian Adams, like, Melissa Etheridge, first two records, like, Don Henley, Boys of Summer, let's go. You know, like, and this is what we wrote together.
0: Here it is, Better Before from Brian Fallon. Thanks so much, man, for hanging out with me on Out of Order.

0: Not clubs, not amphitheaters, not arenas, stadiums. Noah Kahan is selling out stadiums all across America. Holy moly. That's his latest song, Doors, in at number 17 on Out of Order, which is the name of this countdown show every weekend, same time, same place. It is Ted Stryker. Thanks for being here. On the way, I got music from Muse and Dirty Heads as our countdown of the top 20 songs continues Out of Order.
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13: 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Striker.

If you missed it last weekend, the front man from that band, Matt Bellamy from Muse, was my guest. It was really fun. What an awesome dude. Ted Stryker Instagram if you want to see some of the clips, at Ted Stryker. Meanwhile, Be With You from Muse is in at number 4. All right, there is zero structure to this countdown show, so now I want to play you the number 19 song from Joyce Manor, I Used to Go to This Bar.

There's our pals, Dirty Heads, in at number 7 with One of Those Days. And I'm Stryker as I play something new from Father John Misty. How about this? Let's go. He's got a super passionate fan base. North American tour just kicked off. And this is the new tune, The Payoff. Father John Misty is out of order.

0: Misty on Out of Order. Where in the world, other than streaming, are you going to hear that song? All right, I am Stryker. Thanks for making my Mixed Up Countdown show part of your weekend. On the way, music from Julia Wolf and Temper City, plus who has the number one song in the nation. You're going to find out soon on Out of Order.
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It's an incredible collaboration. First, you've got Kenny Hoopla. He's the awesome artist behind songs like Estella and also the tune How Will I Rest in Peace If I'm Buried by a Highway. He has teamed up with Albert Hammond Jr. from The Strokes, and the result is fantastic. This is called New America for the Stryker 420 on Out of Order.

Landing at number 14 this week, Count the Ways by The Last Dinner Party on Out of Order. 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The show is good. The host is just okay. My name is Ted Stryker, or you can just say Stryker. Moments from now, I'm going to crown your brand new number one song. First, I bring you a duo out of Montana called Buffalo Traffic Jam. Their song, Fool's Gold, is number 18. What?

We've made it to the finish line of the show. One song is left. I've played you the top 19 songs. Also, Brian Fallon from the Gaslight Anthem stopped by. And it all leads to this. Your brand new number one song goes to Dexter and the Moon Rocks. Congrats to the guys. Freaking Out is number one on Out of Order. Ooh.

Channel 93.3, I'm Dirt. That was Just Moving On from the Photo Atlas. Those guys are going to be performing on opening day at Blues First First Rodeo, which is Thursday, July 23rd. That fest runs through the 26th on South Broadway, and you know what? In the Baker neighborhood as well. The last day is a bunch of house shows, which is really cool. They're also going to be on the Underground Music Showcase, which is July 24th through the 26th in the Rhino Arts District, and they're dropping a brand new 3-song EP this Friday called Blazer. Check out the Photo Atlas. A lot going on. 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

Channel 93.3, that was a brand new song from Walden called Memoriam. Now, it's actually kind of like a love letter, at least with the band, because it's about memorializing all their experiences they've had with you, the fans, and as a band over the last 14 years. Pretty crazy that they've been a band that long. Now, if you want to see them live, they're going to be performing on Wednesday, July 8th at the Lakewood Cultural Center as part of the Sounds Exciting Summer Concert Series, which is, I think, only like $15 or less. Pretty affordable. And if you want to check out Walden, head over to Instagram, type at Walden Grams. All right, coming up next, I've got kind of like a twosome, really. Both of these bands you can catch this Friday at Larimer Lounge. First up is Valores with their track Ages, right here on Channel 93.3, Locals Only.

Channel 93.3, I'm Dirt. New music from Them Heavy Stones. That song is called Close the Book, and it's actually the seventh track now leaked off of their debut album, with more to come leading up to their Triple Threat release party in November, Fort Collins, Greeley, and Denver. No official dates announced yet, so make sure you give them a follow at Them Heavy Stones over on the socials, or go say what's up in person. See them live this Friday, July 3rd at the Laramie Lounge. They'll be opening up for Valoris. All right, well, I got enough time for just one more song here on the first half, and it comes from Opal Grove, who also have a new release coming out at the end of this year. It's an EP in the works, and you can catch them at the Rock the Mountain Weekend Summer Concert Series, which is at the Castle Rock Outlet Mall. It's totally free. See them on August 9th. 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

Channel 93.3, new music from the Desert Furs. Those guys are going to be in Lyons at the Rock Garden Thursday, July 23rd. It's an outdoor beer garden just outside of Boulder, kind of working your way up into the Estes Park area with rotating food trucks, craft beer, and live music. Pretty sweet. I'm pretty sure it's totally free. Check them out, the Desert Furs. All right, on deck, I've got a track from In Plain Air set to perform on night 3 of Blues First First Rodeo at the High Dive. Now, the fest is nearly here, July 23rd through the 26th. 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

Channel 93.3, we just heard Poppy Girl from Velvet Daydream, which comes off their sophomore album, Smoke and Mirrors, which released right at the end of March, I think March 30th, 29th, in that range. They've got a show coming up this Thursday in Fort Collins at the Soundbar. Check them out. All right, coming up next, I've got a track from Surprise Soup, and they just also dropped a really cool music video for this song. Plus, they'll be headlining at the Fox Theater in Boulder on August 21st with Exhaler, Shorts, and Precocious Neophyte. 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

Bronski Beat. It's Small Town Boy here on The Rewind. Happy Pride to everybody, all you sunburnt, drunk people out there. How's it going? It's Nick Cage checking in. We are celebrating Totally Tubular coming up July 6th at Fiddler's Green. It's going to be an awesome show. Some great bands are playing. Thomas Dolby are going to be there. I'll tell you more about the show coming up. But here's one of the bands that are also going to be playing. Men Without Hats. This is The Safety Dance. It's The Rewind.

Black Keys on the Rewind. That's called Gold on the Ceiling. Weezer in before that with Beverly Hills. Nick Cage celebrating that Totally Tubular show coming up at Fiddler's Green on July 6th. We'll play another track from one of the bands. But right now, I just saw a new movie with Julia Louis-Dreyfus in it. It was a very weird movie. It's called Tuesday. But in the closing credits, this song came up. PJ Harvey, Down by the Water. It's the Rewind.

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0: Band's called Anne Berlin on the Rewind. Breaking is the name of the tune right there. And before that, we're talking the Romantics, Talking in Your Sleep. They're going to be in town July 6th, Fiddler's Green, for the Totally Tubular Festival. Should be awesome. All right, time for the 12-inch remix, 1991. What were we getting down to? This one from a band out of the Netherlands. They're called L.A. Style.
1: James Brown is dead.
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1: I guess I didn't know. I guess I didn't know.

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I guess I didn't know. I guess I didn't know. I guess I didn't know. I guess I didn't know. I guess I didn't know. I guess I didn't know. I guess I didn't. I guess I didn't. I guess I didn't. I guess I didn't. I guess I didn't.

Crystal Method on the Rewind out of Las Vegas. Busy Child is the name of the tune right there. It's Nick Cage in the Rewind. Incubus in before that. Lots of great stuff still on the way. We got a fast forward from The Offspring and the number one song on this date back in 2006. All right, how about another one from the Totally Tubular Show coming up on July 6th, Fiddler's Green. We're talking the Plimsolls. It's A Million Miles Away on the Rewind.

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Shiny Toy Guns on the Rewind, Ghost Town. Tommy Two Tone in before that. 867-5309. Jenny's the name of the tune. He's going to be in town July 6th for the Totally Tubular Festival at Fiddler's Green. It's Nick Cage. Time for a fast forward. We're talking a band out of Garden Grove, California, made a big smash back in 1994. Of course, that was the name of their first album. This is the second track off it. It is Offspring. This one's called Self-Esteem. Fast forward with the Offspring on the Rewind.

It's a fast forward with The Offspring on The Rewind from the band's eighth album back in 2008. You're Gonna Go Far, Kid. Song hit number one back then. Big hit for them. It's Nick Cage. How about our little Denver band, Breathe Carolina? Where'd they get their name from? Well, David Smith had a dream in the ninth grade about calming down a woman named Carolina, telling her to breathe. So there you go. Breathe Carolina, Blackout.

0: On the Rewind, Lies is the name of the tune right there. Of course, they're going to be in town July 6th at the Totally Tubular Festival that's going down at Fiddler's Green. It is going to be an awesome show. I can't wait. Hopefully, the weather is going to be fantastic. Thomas Dolby will be there. Modern English, Men Without Hats, The Romantics, Bow Wow Wow, Plimsolls, Tommy Tuntone, and of course, Thompson Swins, Tom Bailey, of course, is going to be doing the performance of the Lies there. Love it. We'll get you back on the tunes here in just a few more minutes. We're talking the number one song on this date back in 2005, plus another track from one of the bands from Totally Tubular on the way.
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11: Matt Bellamy of Muse on whether or not he uses AI.
12: Not for music, no. I mean, I've got to admit, I may have gone there to like get some thesaurus or like spell checks or stuff like that, or like little ideas, but not really. I mean, I think it's best to try and let stuff come from yourself. I think it always feels more authentic if it comes from a human, obviously. And if it's your own thoughts and your own emotions, I think it's always going to be better, you know. And also, like, I've heard AI music, and honestly, like, I can just hear exactly what it's doing all the time, and it's just very much trained on generic material.
11: Muse comes to Fiddler's Green on August 18th. 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
1: Why are you wearing eyeliner? It's guyliner, dude. Get with it. It's called look maxing. You should look it up. Max.
2: Scott.
1: You gotta max out your looks.
2: And that's what guyliner does?
1: That's why I look so hot right now.
2: Sorry.
1: Yeah, I wouldn't expect you to understand. Look at you.
2: Bro, just take a shower.
1: That's the minimum you can do.
2: Look minning.
1: Ladies are working so hard on their looks, we gotta look max.
2: Could we change the name? It sounds really
1: dumb. I don't
2: dumb.
1: Care what it's called as long as I'm look maxing.
2: Sounds like a lot of
1: See
2: work.
1: See my lips? Plump, right?
2: I don't think I want plump lips.
1: You just look like string beans.
2: Maybe you should get a purse.
1: Well, I'll have you know that a lady said hi to me, so...
2: Yeah, hi. Can you go stand over there
1: no.
2: with your lips that look like slugs?
1: That is not what she said.
0: Yeah! Nerfs LOL at 505. 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
1: Beck has gone deep on his breakthrough hit Loser for Mix with the Masters. 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
1: Matt Bellamy of Muse on whether or not he uses AI.
2: Not for music, no. I mean, I've got to admit, I may have gone there to like get some thesaurus or spell checks or stuff like that, or like little ideas, but not really. I mean, I think it's best to try and let stuff come from yourself. I think it always feels more authentic if it comes from a human, obviously. And if it's your own thoughts and your own emotions, I think it's always going to be better, you know. And also, like, I've heard AI music, and honestly, like, I can just hear exactly what it's doing all the time, and it's just very much trained on generic material.
1: Muse comes to Fiddler's Green on August 18th. In the month of July, Miles Smith plays the Ford Amphitheater on the 3rd. Punk Tacos presents Streetlight Manifesto July 8th at the Mission Ballroom. 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Sincere Engineer plays the Marquee Theater on July 10th. 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
4: Hey, bro, it's Dave. 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
2: What blind date?
4: You should bring her to Olive Garden, because she's Italian.
2: 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There's no way I'm going to Olive Garden. I hate Olive Garden.
5: Tony, the assistant manager at Olive Garden, our parking valet, made a huge error when he handed you the keys to a Lamborghini, which you pointed at.
2: That's ridiculous. Why would I go to Olive Garden?
4: Dave, you are so wasted. You just disappeared into the VIP. Don't get the lap dance, dude. This is a gay club, remember?
2: Whew, God, thanks for warning me.
3: Next message.
6: Yeah, what's your name?
2: That's me.
6: I'm Tito. Tito.
2: No, you said Tito.
6: Oh, man, call a plumber because this pipe's about to burst.
7: Oh, wow.
8: Oops, my phone dialed my voicemail.
2: What? I'm
3: next message.
2: Gay now?
9: Where's my horse? Where's my horse, dude?
2: What?
9: Where's his horse, dude? Where's my horse, dude? Where's his horse?
2: That's gotta be a wrong number.
3: Next message.
2: What? I gave a horse my
3: next
2: number?
3: Message.
9: This is Mr. Black with the Scientology Center. Did you make off with L. Ron Hubbard's cryogenically frozen head?
2: What? You're still here? What, were you taking a shower? Oh, this explains all this poo. Wasn't you? Stupid Olive Garden.
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1: Not for music, no. I mean, I've got to admit, I may have gone there to like get some thesaurus or spell checks or stuff like that, or like little ideas, but not really. I mean, I think it's best to try and let stuff come from yourself. I think it always feels more authentic if it comes from a human, obviously. And if it's your own thoughts and your own emotions, I think it's always going to be better, you know. And also, like, I've heard AI music, and honestly, like, I can just hear exactly what it's doing all the time, and it's just very much trained on generic material.
0: Muse comes to Fiddler's Green on August 18th. In the month of July, Miles Smith plays the Ford Amphitheater on the 3rd. 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
4: 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Do you?

Julia Wolf in my room. It's Channel 93.3. Good morning, everybody. I'm Swanee. Up nice and early. I commend all of you for being able to do this on a consistent basis. Really more of a night owl kind of guy. I'm covering Steve Burrell this week. He is taking some time off, well-deserved vacation time. So I'm going to be covering for the next few days or so. New music on the way from Death Cab for Cutie, Riptides. It's coming up in just a couple minutes. It's Channel 93.3.

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Good morning, folks. I'm covering Steve Burrell. I've got new music for you right now from Noah Kahan. He'll be coming through August 8th for the Great Divide Tour at Coors Field. 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

Dexter and the Moonrocks, Freaking Out. It's new music on Channel 93.3, popping off the 6 o'clock. Dexter and the Moonrocks, big hit with our music nerds. Last year, they were really into their last single there, Sad in Carolina. Loving this one as well. And music nerds, if you're still loving Dexter and the Moonrocks, let us know with the latest music nerd survey. It's due tomorrow. You've only got a little bit of time left, so get it in. If you're not yet a music nerd, you want to let the station know exactly what you want to hear on Channel 93.3, get signed up, ktcl.com. You

Throwback on Channel 93.3. It's Lifehouse with Hanging by a Moment. I'm Sewanee, and a very interesting weekend. Pride on Sunday, of course. Did anybody else see the red moon the past couple of nights? Yeah, we're getting that that haze from the Salt Lake City fires, giving us the creepiest moon I've ever seen, blood moon out there. New music on the way in just a couple minutes. Sublime Until the Sun Explodes. It's coming up. It's Channel 93.3.

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1: Afternoon, everyone. DIA Chief Lou S. Melnati here with an update to the ongoing construction at Denver International Airport. I know you're all wondering why the construction here at DIA is taking a bit longer than expected. As you might have heard, we came across those underground chambers beneath the terminal. Thought they might have been the original baggage system, but appears they predate humanity as we know it. And naturally, this has slowed permits. Anybody who's redone their bathroom can tell you. We've also discovered the blueprints sometimes change on their own. And in certain lighting, hidden messages appear. Likely just a clerical error. These things happen.
2: Mr. Minotti, I noticed something about the hallways in your briefing.
1: Yes, you may have all noticed that some corridors appear and disappear, which happens. Oh yeah, and some contractors have reported seeing shadows that move faster than security cameras can catch them. This is Denver, people. Weed is legal, okay? Also, energy readings suggest parts of the airport may be alive. Typical of a project this size. And finally, everyone's asking about the Great Hall. It cannot be completed until the Council of 12 gives approval, which I have been assured will happen during the next Mercury retrograde, when the portal to the Valles Luxor Temporum can be accessed and the mighty Blucifer will take his human form and rule over the ashes of this plane of existence. Plane. Funny I said that, because it's an airport. Also, we're still looking for Alex from Paradise down there. In short, we're delayed because the airport has termites. We appreciate your patience. You should not ask any more questions.
0: Yeah. Nerf's LOL at 5:05. 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

Channel 93, Swanee here for the 7 o'clock. Happy Monday, folks. Nice and early still. I'm covering Steve Burrell the next few days. I've got new music on the way from Edge Hill, Double Take. Got a throwback from American Authors, Best Day of My Life, coming up later in the hour as well. And coming up in just a couple minutes, new music from Super Sometimes. 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

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They're going to be coming through playing October 8th at the Marquee Theater. 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
2: Beck has gone deep on his breakthrough hit Loser for Mixed with the Masters. 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The full breakdown of the track is on Mixed with the Masters website, but they've also posted an 8-minute version where Beck shows how the slide guitar, bass, and sitar parts were created for the track. 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I'm Steve Arell with the Channel 93.3 Music Feed.

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1: Matt Bellamy of Muse on whether or not he uses AI.
2: Not for music, no. I mean, I've got to admit, I may have gone there to like get some thesaurus or spell checks or stuff like that, or like little ideas, but not really. I mean, I think it's best to try and let stuff come from yourself. I think it always feels more authentic if it comes from a human, obviously. And if it's your own thoughts and your own emotions, I think it's always going to be better, you know. And also, like, I've heard AI music, and honestly, like, I can just hear exactly what it's doing all the time, and it's just very much trained on generic material.
1: Muse comes to Fiddler's Green on August 18th. In the month of July, Miles Smith plays the Ford Amphitheater on the 3rd. Punk Tacos presents Streetlight Manifesto July 8th at the Mission Ballroom. 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Sincere Engineer plays the Marquee Theater on July 10th. 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

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It's new music on Channel 93.3 to open up the Ocho. What's up, everybody? I'm Swanee covering Steve Burrell this week. 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So I like to do a little slow ball on Mondays. We're all still recovering from the weekend, so I got an easy one for you. I want to know the name of this. I guess it's now a classic children's animated television series. I would call it classic. That follows a young girl on her adventures with her backpack and her talking monkey friend Boots. What is the name of that cartoon? Maybe you grew up watching it if you're young enough. Maybe your kids love this show. Let me know in the DMs before anyone else at 93.3 Swanee for your chance to win. 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

It's a throwback on Channel 93.3. It's the Yeah Yeah Yeahs with Heads Will Roll, getting us through the Ocho. What's up, everybody? I'm Swanee. Happy Monday. Slow start to the week out there. I just gave away my first set of tickets to Nathaniel Rateliff with the Colorado Symphony at Red Rocks on August 18th. Today's trivia question was, I was looking for the answer of this children's animated television series in which a young girl goes on adventures with her backpack and her talking monkey friend Boots. It is, of course, Dora the Explorer. Congratulations to our lucky listener who got today's tickets. If you missed out, if you're too slow, if you got the question wrong, we're going to be playing more trivia tomorrow around the same time, 8 a.m. It's Channel 93.3.

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Dirty Ed's One of Those Days. It's new music on Channel 93.3. They just played Red Rocks a couple days ago on the 25th. I'm Swanee. Happy Monday, folks. Starting off the new week. Rockies playing later tonight, 6:40 p.m. That game coming up. What do we got coming up later in the hour? New music from Sublime, Until the Sun Explodes. 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

Can I have some salsa, maybe some dip, some cheese dip with that ocho? 90 minutes commercial free. 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

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It's Oasis with Champagne Supernova. I'm Swanee. We're just plowing through this Monday morning. I cannot believe I've been awake for so long already. 5 a.m. is early, y'all. How does Steve do this every single day? Coming up for 10 a.m., you're going to want to check us out on Instagram at KTCL Channel 93.3. We've got an amazing contest coming up this week. I'm not going to give you the details on it right now, but you're going to want to get right on top of it. 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

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It's new music on Channel 93.3. Before that, 311 with Amber. You're going to get to see Sublime and 311 share a stage at Fiddler's Green on August 7th. And that's not all. Slightly Stupid on that bill. Real Big Fish back in the music scene after a hiatus. Spike in the Gimme Gimmes, formerly Me First in the Gimme Gimmes, and the Co-Defendants opening that one up as well. It's going to be like the biggest show of the year, in my opinion. It's on the calendar, ktcl.com. It's Channel 93.3. Somebody.

Channel 93.3, Swanee. I'm getting out of here. Going to go enjoy the rest of my Monday. Passing things off to Smitty. She's got new music from Edge Hill on the way. Double take to open up the 10 a.m. I will be back again tomorrow covering Steve nice and early 5 a.m. 8 a.m. giving away my next pair of tickets to Nathaniel Rateliff at Red Rocks on August 18th. Going to be playing some more trivia for that. New music right now, Death Cab for Cutie, Riptides. It's Channel 93.3. Have a good one, y'all.

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1: Matt Bellamy of Muse on whether or not he uses AI.
2: Not for music, no. I mean, I've got to admit, I may have gone there to like get some thesaurus or spell checks or stuff like that, or like little ideas, but not really. I mean, I think it's best to try and let stuff come from yourself. I think it always feels more authentic if it comes from a human, obviously. And if it's your own thoughts and your own emotions, I think it's always going to be better, you know. And also, like, I've heard AI music, and honestly, like, I can just hear exactly what it's doing all the time, and it's just very much trained on generic material.
1: Muse comes to Fiddler's Green on August 18th. 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

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I've got this track recorded live in the Channel 93.3 from Cold War Kids. 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

Channel 93.3, I'm Smitty. If you haven't been to Adventure Time Bar yet, not only are they changing themes quarterly, it's a brand new theme right now. It is Candyland themed. They are doing a Sunday Spotlight series with a pairing with a professional chef and these amazing bartenders. Spotlight on a particular bartender for this pairing for the evening. I went last night and it was so delicious. It's on South Broadway, right by Snooze, across from the Mayan. You gotta go. And then Thursdays, it's Ladies Night with Arts and Crafts. So if you're down to go on Thursday, let's go. It's Freaking Out, new music from Dexter and the Moon Rocks, Channel 93.3.

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1: And you know what they call a quarter pounder with cheese in Paris?
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Nirvana on Channel 93.3's Throwback Lunch. I'm Smitty. I've got Social Distortion tickets to give away. That show at Mission Ballroom September 22nd. If you want those, DM me, Smitty on Air on Instagram, and tell me Social Distortion. That's all you got to say in my DMs to get entered to win. Tyler DM to ask for Amber Lynn. It's Impossible on Channel 93.3's Throwback Lunch.

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I'm Smitty. 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
1: Not for music, no. I mean, I've got to admit, I may have gone there to like get some thesaurus or spell checks or stuff like that, or like little ideas, but not really. I mean, I think it's best to try and let stuff come from yourself. I think it always feels more authentic if it comes from a human, obviously. And if it's your own thoughts and your own emotions, I think it's always going to be better, you know. And also, like, I've heard AI music, and honestly, like, I can just hear exactly what it's doing all the time, and it's just very much trained on generic material.
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Throwing back One Republic, Channel 93.3. I'm Smitty with a reminder that in the Throwback Lunch, again tomorrow and the rest of this week, Social Distortion tickets up for grabs, win those at noon. I'm Smitty. 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

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It's Nerf's turn. 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And I'm leaving you with new music from Death Cab for Cutie, Riptides. 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

Self-Aware from a band called Temper City, or at least I think it's a band. It's the only song they have, and I've been trying to learn more about this band, and I did find an official video, which is, I'm like, hey, okay, I get to actually see them, you know, right? So in the video, there's two guys playing guitar and singing and a drummer, and the drummer's not exactly playing the beat right, but, you know, music videos are known for faking the drums, like, of course. But there's not even any guitar in the song, and both those guys are playing guitar. Have they ever even heard it? It's Channel 93.

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why would a German band write a song about Colorado? I'll tell you why. Because we're America's bullseye and we're sexy AF. That's why. I was just out at Pride yesterday, and man, I had a blast. There was so much to see. So many people just being themselves. Such a outpouring of love, being love. It was rad. And yeah, everybody that went out there, high fives for Pride. Love it. It's Channel 93.3. I'm Nerfin on the way. I got short-term memory. Giving away tickets to see Tame Impala. It'll be a good show. It's 410.

Afterthought, new music from a band out of San Diego called Super Sometimes, though I gotta say, every time I play that song, I fight the urge to say their name with a lateral lisp. It just lends itself to being Super Sometimes. But they don't say it that way. 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

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Nerf playing Short Term Memory for tickets to Tame Impala right after this song from All Time Low. Get ready. It's brought to you by Big O Tires. 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
1: Time for Nerf short-term memory. Can you remember three things from 4 to 420 to score?
2: All right, here we go. Short-term memory for Tame Impala tickets. Of the 11th of September, Ball Arena. Remember three things and win. It's from Big O Tires. Here we go. Thing number one is let, L-E-T. Let is thing number one. Thing two coming up after Green Day. 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
2: Short-term memory from Big O Tires. I'm Nerf, giving away tickets to Tame Impala on the 11th of September at Ball Arena. And here's thing number two. IT. Like information technology. IT. It is thing number two. Thing three, coming up after Dirty Head's new one. It's one of those days. 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

0: 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Who's this on the phone?
1: Hey, what's up, Nerf? This is Jake.
0: Hey, Jake. How you doing?
1: Good. How are you?
0: Fantastic, my friend. Give me all three things for short-term memory, and I'll hook you up with these tickets to see Tame Impala at Ball Arena.
1: Sweet. It's Let It Happen.
0: You got it. Great song from Tame Impala. You're going to the show, my friend.
1: That's awesome. That's so awesome. Thank you.
0: You're very welcome. We'll do this again tomorrow, 4:10. Be listening and get hooked up. It's Channel 93.3. Got Flake from Jack Johnson right now, and I believe...
2: I still like playing. It's pretty fun. It's called Flake. Here it is.
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2: It's funny. I started writing this song while I was on a snowboarding trip, actually. I remember coming down the mountain, and I had this guitar in the car, and we were writing this.

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Those guys are going to be in town October 8th, Marquee Theater. So October 8th sounds like a long time away, but it's just the Marquee Theater, so it's pretty small. You want to go to that show, I'd get those tickets fast, especially the way music nerds are in love with that band. So, go to KTCL.com. There's a link there to buy tickets. It's Channel 93.3.

0: Channel 93, I'm Nerf, and your chance at $2,500 for Merc 250 is coming up here shortly. It's time for today's LOL at 5:05, though. Taking to the streets, finding out what people's plans are for the 4th of July. Today's LOL, which will become a podcast here shortly.
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Nobody's more American than Everlast. 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
1: Young the Giant. 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

Tame Impala puts on an amazing show, and on the 11th of September, they are going to be putting on an amazing show at Ball Arena. 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

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As time ticks by, still I try.

Marshmello and Portugal the Man, Phoenix. 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

Freaking Out, Dexter and the Moon Rocks, new music from buddies that have been together since they were like 13 as friends. Kind of cool when you can get a job and kind of live with your best friends. I don't know. Maybe you'd get sick of your best friends after a while. It's a bit of a risk, I suppose, but they're doing great so far. 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
1: Hey, Paul, welcome to the barbecue.
2: Oh, hey, thanks. You know, I'm vegan.
1: Okay.
2: Just wondering if you have any vegan options on account of I am vegan.
1: Oh, yeah. Actually, I have some not dogs and some Impossible Burgers. So
2: what, like on the same grill?
1: Blech. No, I get that.
2: Because I'm vegan.
1: We also have some chips and salsa if you'd feel more comfortable.
2: You mean with refined sugar? You know they filtered that through bone charcoal.
1: Uh-huh.
2: I'm vegan.
1: No, yeah.
2: So I'll have to pass them.
1: Well, gosh, Paul.
2: Because I'm vegan.
1: Yeah.
2: Oh, I see you have Jell-O over there.
1: Oh, that's right. For the kids, sure.
2: People think that's vegan.
1: Uh-huh.
2: Not, though. I mean, I'd know.
1: No, no, right.
2: You know,
1: because I'm a vegan.
2: Oh, you know, I could just have a beer.
1: Bud Light?
2: IPA?
1: Did you happen to bring anything?
2: What do you mean?
1: To the barbecue that you could eat because you're vegan?
2: Oh. You know what? This smells so good. Just give me a burger with cheese. That'll be a cheat day.
1: Get out.
2: Can I get that beer to go?
1: Out!
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